0: well, from start to finish there, you're saying that I'm wrong.
1: You said I had to think about Kylie when I was doing this, and I was.
0: You obviously weren't thinking about Kylie, were you? You were thinking about June Whitfield.
1: I can't hear you.
0: Yeah, well, you were thinking about June Whitfield. That's who you were thinking about.
1: I have to think about somebody. You told me Kylie.
0: Well, listen, you just came in wrong, and then it got progressively worse from there.
1: What?
0: You started wrong, then it just went worse.
1: I can't hear you, cut it out.
0: It went bad, bad, bad, bad, right towards
1: the end. Who said bad? When you sang?
0: No, when you sang.
1: Oh.
0: Yes, you can hear me. Don't. Look, you started this on your last album. I don't want anything to do with it. I'm going goodbye.

0: it's kinda late.
1: It's kinda late.
0: To give you up.
1: To give you up.
0: I took a sip.
1: Took a
0: from
1: sip.
0: My devil's car. Slowly.

I didn't really want to see you anymore. Coming from the road, you took your coat off and you threw it on the floor. You said, I can't believe you wanna hurt me so. I said, I'm not supposed to be like this, you know. Well, I just had to let you.

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I want you to stay cause you want to. Won't stand in your way, won't haunt you. Why can't we take one risk and have so much fun?

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I wish I could say, I wish I could warn myself before I was born, get myself a head start.

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It feels like a family with these kids. And I tell myself once again, hey man, you can't believe this. Ay, I tell my story back in SD, I've been looping it. And they laugh about it, laugh about me like a ruthless kid. But when they do it, I'm just cool with it, they do not ruin it. I gotta compliment them, damn sound is the coolest shit.

0: 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I'll wait till the end of time.
1: Right.
0: Open your mind. Surely it's plain to see.
2: AOT attract superstar. Crystal Palace, blah, blah, blah. Lymphocristy Stadium. Every Tuesday flagging.